0: We're going to continue, but we're going to continue, and it's going to cost us $14,000, but we're going to continue. Because you've made us rich motherfuckers, and we still don't agree with the tax cut, and we're going to give the money back to the people, and we're going to keep playing, and we're going to continue. I'm going to continue with a real punk called Tony from the Buzzcock. He's going to play bass in a song called Sonic Reducer.
1: 10 e 5. Pitua.